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Let's get the party started. 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That's when I knew that your heart was scarring. 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

0: 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It's me, your girl, Meek and your speaker. 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

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Time crossing these state lines. 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

From the gym clothes, in a fitted cap and some Timbos, in a pair of flats, well-trimmed toes, camera in the mirror, BBM pose, still killing them, you still killing them, you still killing them.

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0: parties, 3-on-3 basketball, Father's Day celebration, and so much more. Then we're closing out the summer with a big community parade leading into an epic back-to-school bash. 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

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It is Sunday night, and I hope you enjoyed the weekend. It's your girl, Napira, the Nubian Goddess. It is 10 p.m. midnight, and it's time to wind down inside the Quiet Storm. I got your favorite R&B jams to get you ready for this new week, to get you relaxed and get you in the mood, all right? We're going to vibe tonight to some good R&B jams on this playlist. So let's get it started. Power 94.

0: Power 94 WJTT. It's a Sunday night inside the 10 o'clock hour with your girl Napira, the Nubian Goddess. All inside the quiet storm, and I got more music coming up on this playlist. We're just getting started, y'all. I got some good music coming up. You don't want to miss it. Right here, Power 94.
1: It's the Mississippi. 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

0: What's up, Chattanooga? This is Kim Townsend with the Office of Community Health, teaming up with Community Haven and our career partners to bring the heat this summer. 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Then we're closing out the summer with a big community parade leading into an epic back-to-school bash. Don't miss the fun, the family, the good vibes, all summer long, because together we are one Chattanooga.
1: Hi, my name is Jody Emanuel, nurse navigator with the City of Chattanooga Office of Community Health. 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

0: inside the 11 o'clock hour on this Sunday night, 1 hour, you guys, until midnight, and more music is coming up on this playlist. You don't want to miss it. Keep the vibes going. I got you right here with your girl Napira, the Nubian Goddess, inside the Quiet Storm, Power 94.
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2: 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I like cornbreads and collard greens. 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
0: Y'all haters corny with that Illuminati mess. 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

0: 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Somebody tell them people Mr. Hem is here.
1: Whoa, whoa, whoa, whoa, whoa, whoa.
0: Mr. Hem is here.
1: Whoa, whoa, whoa, whoa, whoa, whoa.
0: Mr. Hem.

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1: Yeah. That's how you feel? Yeah. Heartbreak Tay, right? Yeah. Hey, same to her.

That's how I feel, right? 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Tobias Hayright, let me talk to you.

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0: And you just came from the gym clothes. In a fitted cap and some Timbos. 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
1: 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Somebody tell them people Mr. Hemis.

0: 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Falling hard on another hemisphere. Somebody tell them people Mr. Hem is here.
1: Whoa, whoa, whoa, whoa, whoa, whoa.
0: Mr. Hem.

0: 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Make your word when you see it, be the business. 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Ballin' hard on another hemisphere. Somebody tell them people Mr. Hem is here.
1: Whoa, whoa, whoa, whoa, whoa, whoa.
0: Mr. Hem is here.
1: Whoa, whoa, whoa, whoa, whoa, whoa.
0: Mr. Hem.

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0: I heard what you said through the grapevine. Funny thing about your problems, they ain't mine. 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

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Alright? 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
2: 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Every month, she been taking videos and pictures. We've been together for years. I ain't got none of this stuff.
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1: I'm not sending it to nobody here. 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Right now. Stop playing with me. I'll take that back. Stop playing with me.
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0: For the Love of Tennessee at Dawn. For the Love of the Fight. For the Love of Having Nowhere Else You'd Rather Be. For the Love of Tennessee. Travel safe.
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1: Our latest look outside shows an accident still working 75 southbound into East Brainerd Road, blocking the left two lanes in that location. Keep an eye out for significant delays there, causing backup to Shallowford Road. There's also backup 24 westbound Moxon Bend to Westside Drive and Westside Drive 24 eastbound to Market Street. So factor in delays there too. Otherwise, right now, I feel looks good, as does 75 north and southbound. In the Chattanooga Traffic Center, I'm Nick Hughes.
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0: Happy Monday, and thank you for waking up with Young Jock in the Streets Morning Takeover on this Money Making Monday. What's good? What's good? Hey, Miss Shanika, what up, Shawty? Hey, y'all. We got to talk about these developing stories overnight.
1: On top again, Spain overcome defending champions Argentina for their second ever World Cup win, and fans are going wild.
2: Donald Trump was just booed once again by thousands of fans at the World Cup final between Argentina and Spain.
3: It's good to be home, first and foremost. That's what this clinic is about. When the families are not able to support, we're there to support.
0: We're going to have a good time today. Are you smarter than Young Jock? Love Doc Jock and Date Dilemma. We all got something in store for you. You got some money on the line and we can help you out just, you know, with your life. Miss Shanika, what you got coming up?
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6: I mean, what do you think about, you know, Stefan saying you're lying? 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
11: J-Y, turn me up. Miami. 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

Ray McLeod III, your boy Yo Dirty with the Atlanta Falcons from Tampa, Florida. Every day we listen to the best damn morning show. Gotta stay tapped in the number one morning show in the city. It's Young Jock in the Streets Morning Takeover.

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1: Jock's Daily Jumpstart. I want you to share this one for somebody special, man. You know what I'm saying? I want you to share this because faith ain't about seeing the whole staircase, y'all. It's more like trust in the first step won't break when you put your weight on it. You know what I'm saying? So people think about the whole foundation of how something works, man. Listen, forget all that. Just go with your first mind. Go with your move, man. Stand on it, all right? That's Young Jock's Daily Jumpstart. Shout out to coming up with the Craze Report. Yeah. You don't want to miss that, man. Keep it locked. Young Jock in the streets morning. Take over.
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5: Our latest look outside shows an accident still working 75 southbound into East Brainerd Road, blocking the left two lanes in that location. Keep an eye out for significant delays there, causing backup to Shallowford Road. There's also backup 24 westbound Moxon Bend to West Side Drive, and West Side Drive 24 eastbound to Market Street. So factor in delays there too. Otherwise, right now, I feel looks good, as does 75 north and southbound. In the Chattanooga Traffic Center, I'm Nick Hughes.
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7: I'm News 12's Jeff Chaffin for Power 94 with the forecast from around our place here in the Tennessee Valley. Partly sunny, hot and humid. A few storms will be popping up and highs in the lower 90s. Overnight tonight, looks like we'll see mainly clear conditions. Lows in the lower to middle 70s. More isolated storms both Saturday and Sunday. Highs near 90. News 12 and Power 94. This is the place for local weather.
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5: 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Right One.

0: Any place on the map, cause I'm him. Never chase bread, chase the vision. Make your word when you see it, be the business. No cap, God am a witness. Success feel better, independent. 9-11 mid the valley, Adeline it. Big Master P vibe, no limit. Falling hard on another hemisphere. Somebody tell them people Mr. Hem is here.
1: Whoa, whoa, whoa, whoa, whoa, whoa.
0: Mr. Hem is here.
1: Whoa, whoa, whoa, whoa, whoa, whoa.
0: Mr. Hem.
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3: Michael Jordan is doing something incredible in his hometown. He opened up a free clinic.
5: It's good to be home, first and foremost. That's what this clinic is about. When the families are not able to support, we're there to support. It doesn't have any money, doesn't matter. We're going to do whatever we can to support you, because that's what happened to me. That's where I got it from. So we did it in Charlotte, and now we're going to do it here in Wilmington, which makes it even more special because this is home. This is where I

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1: We have all the details coming up in this hour. Stay locked in. Young Jack in the Streets Morning Takeover.

0: Yo, it's the craziest story you'll hear all morning. The crazy report is on right now.
1: Shorty, run it down.
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3: Oh, damn.
2: Wow, we gotta run down to Texas, y'all.
3: Why?
2: Because a wife has been locked up. She started noticing that this man has been staying out late. He getting late night texts. He's been acting very suspicious. She didn't go through the phone. She didn't try to do nothing. She just sat there and let him do it for 2 weeks, y'all. That he was cheating. She waited on him to went to sleep. Then she went down. She waited on him to went to sleep.
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0: 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And that's crazy. And you know I know crazy because I'm crazy. And crazy knows crazy. 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
3: Our latest look outside shows an accident still working 75 southbound in East Brainerd Road, blocking the left two lanes in that location. Keep an eye out for significant delays there, causing backup to Shallowford Road. There's also backup 24 westbound Moxon Bend to Westside Drive and Westside Drive 24 eastbound to Market Street. So factor in delays there too. Otherwise, right now, I feel looks good, as does 75 north and southbound. In the Chattanooga Traffic Center, I'm Nick Hughes.
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0: It's Young Jock in the Streets, more in the Takeover. What's up, Shanika? What you got going on?
1: What up? Hey, happy Monday to everybody. Now, last night, Real Housewives of Atlanta, it was absolutely Benu news. It was off the heels of basically Shamia calling out Portia's mom, then Portia calling out Shamia's mom, and it was like the mom fest. Well, in this particular clip from last night, Portia called her sister to vent about Shamia's comments about her mom.
2: Any mother, if you are not cool with someone, you wouldn't want your child around them. It's not like I'm trying to go pick up Shia and Shiloh. They'll use my baby as a flex. Shamia then turns and says to me, they lie about her mom saying that my mom wanted to sleep with her dad at some point.
3: What the f***? Why would she say that?
2: I don't know. Her daddy ain't never had teeth.
1: Chowdy.
4: Wow.
1: Shout out, that crazy. Now, sometimes somebody could be so fine and have no teeth or messed up teeth. You know what? Be like, you know what? All you got to do is get a man some teeth. He going to be that one. But first, you got to steal them from his wife. Oh, Lord Jesus. Anyway, prayers for this friendship. But so last night on Watch What Happens Live with Andy Cohen, Shamia was a guest on the show. And she slick apologized for the comments that she made about the moms in last week's episode.
5: I definitely shouldn't have brought it up at the dinner, but I guess it just came out. I was so fed up and it was like festering for so long.
6: Do you regret
5: it? The dinner was not the appropriate time to do it. That's why I apologize to the ladies for the timing of it all and for making them feel uncomfortable.
6: What was your mom's reaction when
5: she
6: was
5: absolutely hurt by it.
6: Yeah.
5: Absolutely hurt. Rightfully so, right?
6: Yes.
5: I'm sure they both were.
6: Yeah.
5: So that I apologize for because they shouldn't have been involved in it anyway.
6: Yeah.
5: And this wasn't something that just happened that night. My mom was brought up last year, you know,
6: right,
5: and at the reunion, exactly. But we spoke about it. I thought we were moving on from it. And even now today, Andy, like the drama is still happening on social.
6: Yeah.
5: I agreed to move on from it at reunion. And that's what I'm planning on doing.
1: All righty then. Shamia, they is saying yo bye up in them comments, girl. I don't know why after a truce was made, but I think it was festering all season long. You could see like eye contact wasn't being made between

0: Me and Porsche, it was just a hot mess. Anyway, to be continued. Y'all know what I'm waiting on, the reunion, because it's gonna be some real ass showing.
1: Yes,
0: it is going to be a showdown. Now, coming up inside the Word on the Streets news, a man was arrested for crashing into Jay-Z and Beyonce's home. Also, Rick Ross came for comedian DC Young Fly, and DC responded. Kai Cenat is being sued, and someone has been kicked out of Streamer University. And on top of all that, Cardi B and this fine soccer player, child, it is drama filled. So I got to give you the latest on what the baby mama had to say. Coming up inside the Word on the Streets news in less than 10 minutes.
2: Yeah, it's Young Jock in the Streets morning takeover. It's time to get into sports in the streets with DJ Swin.
3: Good morning, guys. The 2026 FIFA World Cup has a champion. Spain defeated Argentina 2-1.
4: Poro chance to cross, hooks it in. Williams battling, knocks it down.
3: Tons of controversy in this game, but Spain gets to lift that trophy. And shout out to the United States for proudly hosting the biggest sporting event on the planet. In the NBA, LeBron James still hasn't made a decision about his future, so basketball is on hold. But Trae Young made things interesting in a different kind of way as he's back trolling Knicks fans and ripping a Jalen Brunson jersey in New York City. Listen to this crowd. Over to the WNBA, things are heating up after head coach of the Toronto Tempo, Sandy Brodello, was suspended by the league. She called Angel Reese a protected species.
4: Sandy Brodello pleads her case.
3: And you know Angel fired back.
5: First, I appreciate Sandy's apology. There is no place for discrimination or hate in this league from anyone.
3: Now let's get over here to the diamond. The Atlanta Braves outslugged the Texas Rangers 8-5, while the Chicago Cubs crushed the Minnesota Twins, winning 10-1. That's sports from the streets. I'm DJ Swin. I'm your DJ with the $1 million smile. Go Dawgs.
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8: Partly cloudy skies, 72 degrees, and not a bad start to your early morning commute here on a Monday. No incidents or accidents to pass along. And checking out the interstates and highways, we are not seeing any issues. 75 north or south coming into town is pretty much a speed limit ride, 24 east and west through the city. And everything's still flowing smoothly over on highways 27 and 153. In the Tennessee American Water Traffic Center, I'm Gary Poole.
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0: scary incident unfolded at Beyonce and Jay-Z's East Hampton estate after police say a man drove his car through the front gate of the couple's New York property before being taken into custody. Here's what we know. A 63-year-old motorist drove his car at a high rate of speed up the driveway of their East Hampton mansion and smashed through the gates, according to the police report obtained by TMZ. Officers say the man didn't brake when he came up the mechanical gates, allegedly causing significant damage. Cops say his car was impounded. He was placed under arrest and was brought to the Stony Brook Hospital for pain.
1: All right. Well, guy, what told your mind to do it? Are you crazy? Well, that didn't stop Jay-Z and Beyonce from continuing on with their weekend. They went to go enjoy the last game of FIFA in New Jersey, along with a host of other stars like Rihanna and A$AP Rocky and Future, and Drake was there and everybody was in the building, okay? Anyway, moving right along, let's talk about Rick Ross and DC Youngfly.
2: I'm walking off on you goofy that act funny. All you DC Youngflies get one time. Hopping Bob ass, don't cross the gun line. Life sin is the biggest of slight menace. I have a Billy.
3: What down, fat boy? What down, fat boy? How you feel? Should I wake up? Are they trying to wake me up? Nah, I ain't gonna wake up. Hey, boy. Hey, y'all go get that album, gang. Go get that album, gang.
1: Rick Ross, that was some sucker stuff. Straight off the top. Shout out to DC Youngfly. I just seen him at the nail shop about a week and a half ago with his daughter. The most unproblematic person, period.
4: Man, what? DC was supposed to bring the ass here, boy. He was supposed to roast.
1: But you have seen that the energy literally has like changed over the years. Like, he's a grown man. He's a single father. He's a different person. Rick Ross, that was real suckerish now. I don't like it. Okay, now let's talk about Chris Blake Griffin. He has had enough of people publicly speaking out about him, and he has a couple of words.

0: and wrote out how to say his name. Maduka Okoye or Koye. Anyway, Maduka is fine, child. We're going to call him Maduka. Maduka and Cardi B were seen out on a date in Italy after initially meeting at a Paris fashion show. Now, child, his baby mama then came out the woodwork, child. Maduka baby mama said, She tired of him cheating with men and women and not supporting their son. I'm like, girl, this man is so fine, girl. He needs to go with everybody. You thought he was just going to be yours? You really thought that this man was just going to be yours? Anybody would have had his baby. Anybody would have gave his little broke self a couple of dollars when he had no money. Because he's fine. Okay? Anyway, we have heard nothing from this lady in the entire process until he stepped out with Cardi B. Anyway, Cardi B got everybody in their feelings. That is the word on the streets news. I am Miss Shanika. You guys can follow me at Miss Shanika and follow us at Streets Morning Takeover. Also, it's all being brought to you by Amy Witherite at 1-800-TRUCK-WRECK.
1: Thank you, Miss Shanika, for that word on the streets. Now, I got to ask y'all.
2: Come on.
1: What car have you had the longest? And what would you like to see come back that was possibly discontinued? Call us up 1-844-986-4562. It's Young Jock in the Streets Morning Takeover. Clarilla.

love freak. How the f*** is that your man? 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

0: about?
1: These love freak, how the f*** is that your man? Huh? 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

0: for the morning. Your favorite cousins checking in. Young J, OC, Miss Shanika, and Shawty. Shawty.
1: Yes, sir.
0: We got to get into this right now. Complex Magazine just made a post. It's in black and white.
1: Okay.
0: It's the Nissan Altima. Birth date, June 1993. Death date.
1: Death date?
0: December 2026.
1: They have done away.
0: The Nissan Altima, ladies and gentlemen, I am sad to say, is coming to an end.
1: What? It's enough out there to last a lifetime. I'm going to say that every woman got that blue Altima.
0: The silver and blue.
1: I mean, they had to have a special on Altima.
0: Well, here's the thing. Nissan's Altima is the answer to Toyota's Corolla. So Nissan has the Nissan Maxima and the Nissan Altima. And I think they're in direct competition to the Toyota Camry and the Toyota Corolla. And so I think that's what this is. People are trying to erase the in-between now. You know, that's the in-between car. You could be a college student. You could be a baby mother. You could be a single parent. You could be a baby daddy.
1: You could drive a baby mama car.
0: You could be a little trapper in the Altima.
1: Yeah, you could trap in it. Yeah. Toyota Camry, the best car
0: you
1: ever made.
0: Well, here's the thing. I'm going to say this. If you maintain your vehicle properly, it will last you a lifetime. And these on Altima get you 450,000 miles.
1: Wow.
0: Yeah, you know what I'm saying? I say that doesn't happen often. But I would like to ask our listeners, here's a very, very interesting question. It's a very unique question.
1: Come on.
0: What car has lasted you the longest? Or what car would you like to see come back?
2: Well, off top, I would like, I believe it might have been maybe like an 87 Caprice that my man had back in the day when we

0: were like teenagers, but I would like to see it like refined, you know, like up to date, but still kind of like that body shape.
1: The box Chevy?
0: Yes.
1: You want a refined box Chevy?
0: Yes, that would be so cute. But one of my favorite cars of all time, the Acura Vigor. I would love for that to come back.
1: Was that the two though?
0: The two-door!
1: Yes. I remember that.
2: Two simple questions. 1-844-986-4562. We're talking to our listeners this morning. We wanted to ask you, what car has lasted you a lifetime, and what car would you like to see brought back that has been discontinued? Keep it locked, Young Jock in the Streets. Morning Takeover.

0: Fridays with y'all. Good morning. It's your girl, Brick TV. Every day I'm listening to the best damn morning show. Gotta stay tapped into the number one morning show in the city. It's Young Jock in the Streets Morning Takeover. Let's go.
1: Young Jock in the Streets Morning Takeover. We're back. We're talking about the fall of the Nissan Altima. It will be laid to rest December the 26th. Its inception date, June 1993. Wow. I ain't been around for some decades, man. It's being laid to rest. But we're asking our listeners this morning, Shawty.
2: Yes, sir.
1: What car, what particular car has lasted you the longest?
2: Okay.
1: And what car would you like to see brought back that has been discontinued?
2: Yeah. My car that lasted me the longest was my Dodge Charger. My Dodge Charger, that's the longest car I kept. I kept that car for some years before they got me at the mall.
1: Well, we're going to the phone lines. Y'all talking the streets morning. Take over. What car has lasted you a lifetime? And what car would you like to see brought back that has been discontinued? You heard the question. Tell us the answer.
3: The car that lasted me the longest was my 97 Honda Accord. But the one I wish they would bring back is that 300 ZX. Around that, between that 90 and that 95 model. Mm-hmm. Well, if they could bring that back, why? I'll definitely jump on it.
0: Young Jock in the Streets Morning Takeover. What car has lasted you the longest, and what car would you like to see remade?
4: All right, that Chevy S10. Oh, my God, that truck lasted me so good. And it used to stop on me a little bit. I ain't going to never forget when it stopped on me in Krispy Kreme, but all it needed was a two-minute break, and it came right back up. Now, I really want them. I ain't going to hold you. That Nissan Altima still got to keep going.
0: Because
4: that thing... Them girls, man, it's something about them girls who ride in that Nissan Altima, man. They got to keep on going so they can come over to that.
0: All right, that's a little thought mobile.
2: That's the baby mama mobile.
0: All right, Young Jock in the Streets Morning Takeover. What car has lasted you the longest, and what car would you like to see remade?
5: I will say that 2013 Chevy Impala, that lasted me the longest. I went on a world tour from Indianapolis to Houston back to Atlanta. I got like 300,000 miles on that car.
2: Wow.
0: What car would you like to see remade?
5: Man, to remade, I will say probably that Box Chevy, like she said.
0: Yeah.
6: Oh, don't worry. We got more. Plenty more.
7: Yes.
6: For Young Jock in the Streets Morning Takeover.
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9: Starting off your Monday morning with partly sunny skies, 72 degrees, and plenty of good news out on the roadways. No incidents or accidents to pass along at the moment. Checking out the interstates and highways, everything is looking good. 75 north and south coming into town. Moving well, 24 both in the ridge cut and on through the city. And we are not seeing any issues at the moment over on highways 27 or 153. In the Tennessee American Water Traffic Center, I'm Gary Poole.
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1: I'm News 12's Chef Chaffin for Power 94 with the forecast from around our place here in the Tennessee Valley. Plenty of sunshine mixed in with a few clouds, plenty of heat and humidity, high temperatures in the lower 90s, heat index level for most of us topping 100. We'll see very similar conditions again for tomorrow and more active rainfall chances on Wednesday. News 12 and Power 94, this is the place for local weather.
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1: It's going to be another great day, Chad Town. 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
1: Young Jock and the Streets Morning Takeover. If you got a dilemma, they got a dilemma, which means we got a dilemma. It's The Date Dilemma. Who's on the line this morning?
2: Angelique.
1: Hey, good morning, Angelique. You sound like you lit this morning. Shout out, what's happening?
2: I'm a little nervous, but I'm excited to be talking to y'all today.
1: Okay, well, we're happy to have you on. So tell us, how can we help you?
2: So I would like to talk to my roommate, Melody, today. I feel like it's something I really need to tell her and get off my chest.
1: Okay. So y'all having issues as roommates, or what's the problem?
2: No issues. Like, she's a great roommate. She's a great girl or whatever. I just need to let her know something, and I just feel like now would be a good time for me to tell her that. Y'all help people with, like, situations, so this is a situation. It's kind of hard to talk about, and I thought maybe this would be a good place.

0: to talk about it.
1: Okay, say no more. So this is what we're going to do. We're going to help you out. What's your friend name? What's your roommate name?
2: Melody.
1: All right, we're gonna get Melody on the phone, and we're gonna let you have your day to talk to Melody, your good friend, and you're gonna talk about whatever you wanna talk about, okay?
2: Okay, thank you.
1: All right, hold on. You know what I'm saying? Cause hell, she ain't telling us nothing. She talking about she wanna have this conversation. We don't know what it's about or nothing, but we're gonna find out when we get Melody on the phone.
3: Yeah.
4: It's gonna be interesting.
3: Hey, it's gonna be a beautiful song.
1: Watch it be nothing though. It's gonna be something. We're gonna be like, girl, you could have saved all the time.
2: Hello.
1: Hey, good morning. My sweet Melody, please.
2: This is her. Who's this?
1: Hey, how you doing, Melody? I ain't gonna hold you long. This is Young Jock. I got Miss Shanika and Shawty on the phone.
5: Yep.
1: And we need to talk to you for a few minutes, if possible.
2: Okay. What's about?
1: Well, we have a morning show. Young Jock in the Streets Morning Takeover. And we have a segment. It's basically like love life stuff. You know, we ask a few questions, you give a few answers, and you going about your day.
4: And we try to work things out.
3: Yes.
4: As best as we can.
1: That part.
2: But that doesn't make sense to me because I'm in a relationship and I haven't been on any dates.
1: Okay. Well, this probably makes even more sense. Do you have a friend by the name of Angelique?
2: My roommate?
1: Mm-hmm.
3: Yeah. We do community relations and she says she has something to tell you.
2: Oh, okay. I don't know what she's looking for me for. We live in the same place.
1: I know, right? That was
4: right.
1: To
4: want a monitored conversation seems a little bit weird to us. We're kind of confused as well, but we're here for guidance.
2: Okay, I guess let me talk to her.
1: Okay, let's click Angelique in.
6: Hi, girl.
2: Hey.
3: Hey, girl.
2: Why are you calling me on the radio?
6: Because I want you to leave your man so we can go ahead and do this the right way.
2: Do what the right way?
6: Look, we've been messing around for a while. I care about you. I know you care about me. Like, let's stop pretending.
2: Look, I'm not leaving my man. You know I'm not gay. Like, well,
6: but we sleep together a lot, Melody. Don't get on the radio and act like that doesn't happen.
2: Look, I'm not gay. And I can't believe that you really brought me on the radio for this.
6: I did. And if you don't leave him, I'm going to tell him. So, want it?
3: What?
6: How you want to play it? Yeah, that's how I'm
1: going to
6: play it.
1: Whoa,
2: if that's what you want to do, you could go ahead and pack your stuff up and you can get out. How about that?
6: I'm not going nowhere.
2: Play this type of game.
6: Either you leave him or I tell him. What do you want to do, Melody?
4: Oh, damn, so, now.
2: I'm not telling him nothing.
3: So y'all been messing around. Hold on. So y'all.
6: Yes. Yes. For a while now. This ain't like
2: around a couple of times. It's not no wild.
6: No, this is at least a couple of times a week for months.
4: Angelique, this is just really messy, especially, you know, since you wanted to put her on the radio to, you know, give her an ultimatum.
6: I'm with her.
4: Okay, but why do you feel like she needs to break up with her boyfriend?
6: That's not what she wants. She always tells me that I do it better. She always enjoys when we're together. I know how to touch her. I know how to please her. Why are you wasting time with him? What's the problem? What is he there for?
2: I'm not gay. That's the problem. I'm not a lesbian. And
6: yes,
2: I'm not
6: you are.
2: No, I'm not.
4: Okay, so, Melody, why would you engage in, you know, the activity with your roommate?
2: I mean, we got drunk a couple of times. It's not something that happens all the time.
6: Don't act like it was just a couple of times.
4: So you're just saying that you were a little curious.
2: Exactly. I was just curious. I wanted to see what was going to happen. I know she liked me. She always be trying me and throwing little flirts and hints at me in the house. So, yeah, I got drunk one night. I tried a couple things with her. She's making it way bigger than what it is. I'm not gay. I'm not a lesbian. And I'm definitely not leaving my man. So for her to call the radio and then do this on the radio.
1: That's doing a lot, right?
4: Melanie, you know what time it is. You got to go ahead and move, girl. This is kind of crazy.
6: I'm still going to
2: you
6: got to
2: get out.
3: So listen.
4: What? Wait.
1: So you going to tell the man?
6: I'm still going to tell him.
3: Ooh.
6: So either way it go, you're not going to be with him. So there.
2: And I'm still not going to be with you. So you go ahead and try your luck.
1: Wait, y'all was just cool when we got on the phone. What's the reason?
6: I got a lot of love for her. But no, she need to stop hiding in the closet. It's time for her to be real with herself. And I'm trying to help free her.
4: But who are you to want to free somebody else? If she's not ready, you can't out somebody.
6: Yes, I can. And I'm going to.
3: Melody, listen. Yes. At the end of the day, you shouldn't be cheating in the first place. So do your boyfriend know you gay?
2: I'm not gay. He gonna know today.
1: Oh.
3: Oh, my God.
1: All right, well, I'm going to let y'all figure out y'all situation. I thought everything was going to work out. Kumbaya and all that right there. On behalf of 1-800-INJURED, the Bethune Law Firm, y'all not going to get this $100, man. I just don't see why.

0: You got to make it such a big deal, young lady, to let her man know what y'all been doing. That's y'all business. Right. And y'all roommates.
1: I want to be with her.
0: Well, you supposed to let that play out on its own, and she'll fall in your lap like it's been doing. But apparently.
1: Don't fall in my lap.
0: Oh, well, it is. Call us up. 1-844-986-4562. Call us up right now. Keep it right here where you got it. Young Jock in the Streets Morning Takeover.
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0: Christian Made the Pre and Date Dilemma, man, was dramatic today. You have to tune in every Monday through Friday to hear it on the best damn morning show. It's Young Jock and the Streets Morning Takeover.
1: That's right. We going up this morning, man. We got to talk about it. So you get two people who trying to get themselves together. Angelique is calling to get her roommate Melody on the phone, but was very limited about the information and about what she wanted to reveal.
2: Mm-hmm.
1: She didn't really want to let us know everything up front. But we got Melody on the phone, y'all. She was confused

0: roommate called her that dilemma. She's like, well, you know, what? Now we got Angelica on the phone. She wants Melody to leave her boyfriend so they can be together. Yeah. Apparently they've been messing around a little bit, you know what I'm saying? But Melody maintains, hey, look here, I'm not gay. Okay. Mm-hmm. Melody says she is not leaving her man. What the hell is wrong with you, Angelique? Angelique say, you gonna tell her man. You know what? I can't have you. I'm gonna let her know what we've been doing. We've been around here smacking.
1: Wow.
0: It's a catastrophe. Hey, man, we gotta go to the phone line. But before I go to the phone line, what would you do, Miss Shanique, if your homegirl came out to like, what's up?
2: No.
0: But I'm saying that this your partner. This might be your partner.
1: She bad.
0: And then, I'm not. She bad. It's your friend. It's somebody you love like a friend, and she come that way. Are you gonna still be friends after she come at you sideways?
2: What
0: like
2: about
0: that?
2: Her shawty trying to get something from you? Leave me alone.
0: Man, I'm for the uppercut. I'm talking the streets, boy.
2: Swapping swords.
0: What's your thoughts on this Jake dilemma?
3: I think that girl was cheating and she's absolutely gay. Because think about it. If a man was saying, yeah, I'm having sex with a man, but I'm not gay. You're going to say he's gay. So same way. She's bisexual at the very least. And be honest and stop cheating. That girl should have gave her all made him, though. That was wrong.
2: All right.
4: Good morning. At first, I thought that she was going to say she was sleeping with her since they were roommates, but that was a shock. But also, it doesn't necessarily mean that the other young lady is gay because it sounds like she just let her do what she wanted to do. But I don't know. Good luck.
5: Man, hey, if she tell that boyfriend, all they do is gonna do is laugh. You know what I'm saying? And try to get his girlfriend to convince her to join them. He ain't gonna trip for real.
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10: Mostly sunny skies, 72 degrees, and we're starting to see a little bit of congestion building. 153 southbound there alongside Northgate Mall and Nicola Highway at DuPont Parkway, and a bit of slowing East Brainerd Road approaching 75. Otherwise, not too bad out on the interstates, not seeing any issues. 75 north or south coming into town, and everything's still flowing smoothly at 24 in the Ridge Cut and on through the city. In the Tennessee American Water Traffic Center, I'm Gary Poole.
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0: Shanika.
1: A scary incident unfolded at Beyonce and Jay-Z's East Hampton estate after police say a man drove his car through the front gate of the couple's New York property before being taken into custody. Here's what we know. A 63-year-old motorist drove his car at a high rate of speed up the driveway.

0: of their East Hampton mansion and smashed through the gates, according to the police report obtained by TMZ. Officers say the man didn't brake when he came up the mechanical gates, allegedly causing significant damage. Cops say his car was impounded, he was placed under arrest, and was brought to the Stony Brook Hospital for pain.
1: All right, well, guy, what told your mind to do that? Are you crazy? Well, that didn't stop Jay-Z and

0: And ASAP Rocky and Future and Drake was there and everybody was in the building, okay? Anyway, moving right along, let's talk about Rick Ross and DC Young Fly.
1: I'm walking off on your goofy dead act funny. All you DC Young Flies get one time. Hopping Bob ass, don't cross the gun line. Life sentence, the biggest of slight menace. I have a Billy.
2: Well, damn, fat boy. Well, damn, fat boy. How you feel? Should I wake up? Are they trying to wake me up? Nah, I ain't gonna wake up. I ain't gonna wake up. Hey, boy. Hey, y'all go get that album, gang. Go get that album, gang.
0: Rick Ross, that was some sucker stuff. Straight off the top. Shout out to DC Young Fly. I just seen him at the nail shop about a week and a half ago with his daughter. The most unproblematic person, period.
3: Man, what? DC was supposed to bring that ass here, boy. He was supposed to roast.
0: But you have seen that the energy literally has like changed over the years. Like, he's a grown man. He's a single father. He's a different person. Rick Ross, that was real suckerish now. I don't like it. Okay, now let's talk about Chris Blake Griffin. He has had enough of people publicly speaking out about him, and he has a couple of words for Cardi B and Stefan Diggs.
4: I mean, what do you think about, you know, Stefan saying you're lying? I mean, what do you have to say to that?
5: I don't know why liars lie, but if a liar told me I was lying, I wouldn't believe him.
4: I mean, any words for Cardi? I mean, she kind of jumped into the mess.
5: A liar told her I was lying and she believed it, unfortunately.
6: Okay.
5: Yeah, but in reality, like, I feel like, how many kids were born last year with the last name Diggs?
6: Yeah.
5: A plethora?
4: Yeah.
5: He can't be telling all the truth.
6: Okay.
5: I don't think she would have signed up for that.
0: Are you mad because you couldn't get him a baby? Anyway, I don't know what's going on in these people's lives, but hey, this court proceeding is still going on. And speaking of other Cardi B news, her and the fine Nigerian soccer player, child, hold on. Dree Taylor had wrote out how to say his name. Maduka Okoye or Koye. Anyway, Maduka is fine, child. We're going to call him Maduka. Maduka and Cardi B were seen out on a date in Italy after initially meeting at a Paris fashion show. Now, child, his baby mama then came out the woodwork, child. Maduka baby mama said, She tired of him cheating with men and women and not supporting their son. I'm like, girl, this man is so fine, girl. He needs to go with everybody. You thought he was just going to be yours? You really thought that this man was just going to be yours? Anybody would have had his baby. Anybody would have gave his little broke self a couple of dollars when he had no money. Because he's fine. Okay? Anyway, we have heard nothing from this lady in the entire process until he stepped out with Cardi B. Anyway, Cardi B got everybody in their feelings. That is the word on the streets news. I am Miss Shanika. You guys can follow me at Miss Shanika and follow us at Streets Morning Takeover. Also, it's all being brought to you by Amy Witherite at 1-800-TRUCK-REC.
7: 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Tommy Davidson in the studio live this morning in living color. In true living and professional color. He'll be talking about his new show, The Varnell Hill Show, and all that, man. 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
2: Whoa, whoa, whoa, whoa, whoa,
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0: Put me in a place on the map, cause I'm him. 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Somebody tell them people Mr. Him is here.
1: Good morning, it's your girl Tisha Campbell. Hey, you gotta listen to the best damn morning show.

0: Damn. It's Young Jock and the Streets Morning Takeover. Everybody listens to Young Jock and the Streets Morning Takeover. Let's
1: That's
0: go.
1: Right, Young Jock and the Streets Morning Takeover. Good morning. Hello, beautiful world. Thank you for waking up with us. Hey, look here, man. We got a special guest in the building. I want y'all to give a warm welcome to the one and only Tommy Davidson.
2: Yeah, I made it. I'm next to Young Jock. He created an epicenter.
1: What's up, OG?
2: The whole night. You go to the clubs in Miami, yeah. Your first joint, man, they waited on it to come, and the DJ played about 19 times.
1: You know what's crazy?
2: In a row, man. You blessed man.
1: What's crazy, man? I appreciate talent. That. That's why I had the first chance to actually meet you in person. I'm out here, like, I'm a part of this big production MTV's doing. Diddy's got it. I mean, it's huge.
2: Right,
1: you know,
2: right,
1: I think
2: right,
1: Mick Jagger was in New York. It was just crazy, and you was hosting.
2: Crazy. He wasn't locked up. Go ahead.
3: Huh? He's on my puff.
2: Yeah. Not on a joke tip. He wasn't like that.
1: Nah, he wasn't. He definitely was. He was
2: I
1: living.
2: Left when we were doing Strictly Business.
1: Yeah.
2: He was the assistant on my movie. Mm. And he was right, because this big teamster was like, you got to move your car. He's like, I'm dropping off my client. Big old muscular Italian dude. He said, you got to move your car. He said, hey, I'm dropping my guy off. I'm going to move my car. The dude lunged at Puff. Puff caught him with a kissy here. Mwah. And he happened to have a ring on.
3: Ooh.
2: Cut him. Mm. So the big bully, who what's wrong with my face? He get it out of here. He was Rocky at first. So I would need you to get the car out of here. Wham! I need you to get the car out of here.
1: Wait. When did this happen? When? Why we never heard? Has the story ever been told?
2: Which one? The one with Zach
1: Puff
2: with me?
1: Punched the man. And
2: it was just one of them things before he was Puff, though.
1: Mm.
2: He was Puffy to me and Hev.
1: You're here this morning. We got to talk what's going on right here today. 2026. Tommy Davidson, legend in the building with Young J.O. this morning.
4: Hold on. You got to clap it up, because he just completed and shot the brand new series, Varnell.
1: We talking.
2: What a feat. What a feat. We talking about two brothers from Washington, D.C., right?
4: Yeah.
2: Me. Martin and Chris Rock.
4: Yeah.
2: So we're up against Eddie, Townsend, Spike,
4: mm-hmm.
2: Keenan, mm-hmm. and everybody else that's out there. Seinfeld, Roseanne, all of them.
4: Mm-hmm.
2: We just starting. Years and years later, we put this show together. It was really Kid from Kid and Play.
4: Mm-hmm.
3: Yes.
2: He called me like 3 a.m. He be drunk. And he said, man, Robbie, I got it. Yeah, that's my man.
3: Yes. Yes.
2: And so he said, we did their first video. Me and Martin did their first video house party. That's where we met. So he said, listen, I'm mad about the white talk show host, because they never put in our talent on their shows. So we can't see our real stuff on TV, like in Living Color. He said, why don't you call Martin and ask him to put Varnell Hill on the air as a talk show and a show? And I called Martin. He's like, yeah, that sounds good. That sounds good. Took 7 years. But we got it done, though.
4: Mm-hmm.
1: Marlon Wayans just recently.
2: That was funny.
1: went in on Damon.
2: Uh-huh.
5: Damon, no. I have offered Damon literally like 7 movies. We asked him to be in Don't Be a Menace.
6: Okay.
5: It's too small. We asked him to be in Scary Movie. It's too dark. I asked him to be in Scary Movie 6. I wrote him a part in Scary Movie 6. He goes, my character dies. I don't want to do it.
6: So it's Damon, not
5: it's
6: you.
5: It's Damon. It's not us. And then he goes, when we finally got the right thing, he goes, how about White Chicks 2? He goes, I don't like splitting my money 4 ways.
1: And it was so interesting, because I sat back as he started breaking down all the movies that Damon had not appeared in or not been a part of. I was just like, wait. Why did I never notice this? Because I was such a fan of the Wayans brothers and all of them. And I'm like, he wasn't in a lot of those movies. Yeah, did you see that actual post?
2: Yeah.
1: What was your thoughts on that? Have you ever encountered anything like you, you know, this your man's, but you've noticed you've never been in any of your man's movies? Or his productions. He's the biggest director, but he's never directed me in a movie.
2: I think it's the big brother syndrome. You never really try to take your shine mm-hmm. away from your little brothers.
1: Right.
2: So if they usually the best athlete be the little brother, because he got kicked around so much. Damon is like that anyway. Damon is a breed of his own. Damon is unique in his comedy. He's unique as a person. And

0: he's really, really good. Mm-hmm. And he don't flaunt that, right? Damon came and did the show. Farnell.
1: Oh.
0: Damon did sketches with Martin on the show.
1: Right.
0: So he didn't do that, but he did that because he knew we the Globetrotters.
1: Ladies and gentlemen, man, first and foremost, we want to take the time to say thank you. Continued success.
0: Tell me, the Hurricanes doing everybody doing, man.
1: Keep it locked, Young Jock in the Streets. Morning, take over.
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6: Starting off your Monday morning with mostly sunny skies, 74 degrees, slow going Hickson Pike and 153 southbound there alongside Northgate Mall. Also looking at some congestion, Amicola Highway at DuPont Parkway. East Brainerd Road approaching 75 and a bit of slowing 75 southbound just past Bonnie Oaks. Otherwise, still looking good in the ridge cut and on through the city. And not seeing any issues at the moment over on Highway 27 in the Tennessee American Water Traffic Center. I'm Gary Poole.
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8: I'm News 12's Jeff Chapin for Power 94 with the forecast from around our place here in the Tennessee Valley. Plenty of sunshine mixed in with a few clouds, plenty of heat and humidity, high temperatures in the lower 90s, heat index level for most of us topping 100. We'll see very similar conditions again for tomorrow and more active rainfall chances on Wednesday. 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This is the place for local weather.
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3: 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Who's on the line?
4: My name is Mia
3: Santel. Mia. Well, nice to meet you, Mia. Are you smarter than Young Jock?
4: I would like to think so, but sometimes you'll be surprising me. So let's see what's
3: That's
4: going
3: what
4: on.
3: That's what she said. All right, I'm about to turn you over to Miss Shanika. Let her have her way because guess what? I'm winning today, Mia.
4: Okay, we're going to see.
5: All right, so.
3: Nobody wants to be a Mia Mia.
0: Mia Mia!
3: Yeah, I'm throwing you off your A game this morning.
5: Okay, so let's get into this. Mia, what kind of animal was Disney's Bambi? Was it A, a dog, B, a cat, C, a duck, or D, a deer?
4: It was a deer.
5: You are correct. Young Jock.
3: Man, I can't believe you. Okay. I'll see what you say. Sabotage.
5: Young Jock.
3: Come on, man.
5: Who was the first African-American woman to be elected to the U.S. Congress? Was it A, Kamala Harris, B, Michelle Obama, C, Shirley Chisholm, or D, Fonnie Willis?
3: I'm going with C.
5: You are correct.
3: Shirley Chisholm.
5: All right, Mia.
4: I'm here.
5: What bird can mimic humans? Is it A, a parrot, B, a blue jay, C, a cardinal, or D, a mockingbird?
4: A mockingbird.
5: Is that your final answer?
4: Yes.
6: 3.
5: All right, Mia, that is incorrect. Young Jock.
3: Big bird.
5: Okay, which bird is
3: it? He was walking around here, friend. He was dropping game, everything. Oh, for this answer. Oh, A, a parrot. Ew.
5: You are correct.
3: Mia, Mia.
5: Young Jack. Amazon was founded in which U.S. state? Is it A, Washington, B, Arizona, C, California, or D, Illinois?
3: I might let her get this one.
5: Hurry, hurry, hurry.
3: Illinois.
5: And you are wrong. Okay, Mia.
4: Oh, I
5: want
4: to say Washington.
5: Is that your final answer?
6: 3.
4: 2. 1. Yes.
5: You are correct.
3: Damn, she's back.
5: Mia. Drake has a tattoo of which famous artist on his arm? Is it A, Kendrick Lamar, B, Lil Wayne, C, Birdman, or D, Nicki Minaj?
4: Lil Wayne.
5: And you're the winner!
3: Yay! Congratulations, Mia.
4: Thank you.
3: You are smarter than a fifth grader.
4: Of course.
3: I'm proud of you, Mia. You want to shout anybody out?
4: Yes, first and foremost, I want to shout out the K.

0: Savannah, what would I do without y'all? Everybody have a good day. Make some money. Early bird gets the worm first.
1: Yeah.
2: Yes, ma'am. Hold on.
1: You have a wonderful day, and hold on for us so we can get your info.
0: Okay.
3: Test your wits. Test your knowledge for cash and prizes.
4: Taking the game, the game's mine.
3: It's Are You Smarter Than Young Jock?
5: A king and his gang.
3: Only with Young Jock in the streets, morning takeover. Wanna fuck your buddy.
6: Oh my God, Jock, can I try on your glasses?

poppin'? It's your man, Nick Cannon. You know we stay wildin' out. Every day we listen to the best damn morning show. You know what it is. Gotta stay tapped in to the number one morning show in the city. It's Young Jock in the Streets Morning Takeover.

0: The young jock in the streets want to take over.
1: That's right, that's right. We back. Young J.O.C., Mishaw Nigga, and Shout-A-Shout-A. We Young Jock in the streets morning takeover. Now, look, gang, I'm going to tell you when you know you power. When you can make a whole league stop, sit still, make no decisions, make no moves. When the league, the NBA that is, can no longer finalize their schedule because you haven't chosen a team. That is power. Ladies and gentlemen, LeBron James has the entire NBA held up because he has not chosen a team. They can't even finalize their schedule. We'll definitely keep you updated because once they finalize, that means LeBron will have picked the team. So you'll know the new schedule as well as the new team chosen by the one and only LeBron James. Y'all make sure y'all stick around. We got more to tap into.
2: That's right. I'm so excited. Today is the debut of the Takeover Mix. Yes, you guys have been asking for it. And now we're going to give it to you with our very own DJ Swin. And it's coming up in less than 30 minutes.
1: Yeah, yeah. It's Young Jock in the Streets morning takeover. It's time to get into sports in the streets with DJ Swin.
3: Good morning, guys. The 2026 FIFA World Cup has a champion. Spain defeated Argentina 2-1.
4: Poro chance to cross. Hooks it in. Williams barely knocks it down.
3: Tons of controversy in this game, but Spain gets to lift that trophy. And shout out to the United States for proudly hosting the biggest sporting event on the planet. In the NBA, LeBron James still hasn't made a decision about his future, so basketball is on hold. But Trae Young made things interesting in a different kind of way as he's back trolling Knicks fans and ripping a Jalen Brunson jersey in New York City. Listen to this crowd. Over to the WNBA, things are heating up after head coach of the Toronto Tempo, Sandy Brodello, was suspended by the league. She called Angel Reese a protected species.
4: Sandy Brodello pleads her case.
3: And you know Angel fired back.
5: First, I appreciate Sandy's apology. There is no place for discrimination or hate in this league from anyone.
3: Now let's get over here to the diamond. The Atlanta Braves outslugged the Texas Rangers 8-5, while the Chicago Cubs crushed the Minnesota Twins, winning 10-1. That's sports from the streets. I'm DJ Swin. I'm your DJ with the $1 million smile. Go Dawgs.
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8: Partly sunny skies, 75 degrees. Taking a final check-in on traffic this morning. Authorities dealing with a multi-vehicle accident. 27 northbound right before ML King Boulevard. Also an accident, Ringgold Road near Rebecca Drive in Eastridge. As well as slow-going Hixson Pike and 153 southbound there alongside Northgate Mall. As well as some slowing Amicola Highway at DuPont Parkway and East Brainerd Road approaching 75. In the Tennessee American Water Traffic Center, I'm Gary Poole.
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0: say what's happening, man. The King in here, T.I.P. Letting you know every day we listen to the Bed Down Morning Show. Gotta stay tapped in to the number one morning show in the city. It's Young Jock in the Street Morning Takeover. Everybody listen to Young Jock in the Street Morning Takeover. You dig? Let it clap,
1: ride this, or you sit on let's my go. Spread them cheese, let me see that. Shake that like you out of control. That thing till your throat gets sore. 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

0: Killer Kill from the Ville, Killer Mike, a.k.a. Michael. I kicked it with your favorite cousin, Jock. Gotta stay strapped, keeping this thing number one in the morning. Number one morning show, Young Jock and the Streets Morning Takeover.
1: Jeez, his name

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I don't smoke no sweet shots. Slime with my gang and them, looking them like sisters. Be letting it go, I said about these niggas. I don't wanna hang with them, they don't have no business. They be gone for anything.

0: scary incident unfolded at Beyonce and Jay-Z's East Hampton estate after police say a man drove his car through the front gate of the couple's New York property before being taken into custody. Here's what we know. A 63-year-old motorist drove his car at a high rate of speed up the driveway of their East Hampton mansion and smashed through the gates, according to the police report obtained by TMZ. Officers say the man didn't brake when he came up the mechanical gates, allegedly causing significant damage. Cops say his car was impounded, he was placed under arrest, and was brought to the Stony Brook Hospital for pain.
1: All right. Well, guy, what told your mind to do that? Are you crazy? Well, that didn't stop Jay-Z and Beyonce from continuing on with their weekend. They went to go enjoy the last game of FIFA in New Jersey, along with a host of other stars like Rihanna and A$AP Rocky and Future, and Drake was there and everybody was in the building, okay? Anyway, moving right along, let's talk about Rick Ross and DC Young Fly.
2: I'm walking off on you, goofy. That act funny. All you DC young flies get one time. Hopping barb ass, don't cross the gun line. Life's thin is the biggest of slight menace. A half a billy.
3: Well, damn, fat boy. Well, damn, fat boy. How you feel? Should I wake up? Are they trying to wake me up? Nah, I ain't gonna wake up. I ain't gonna wake up. Hey, boy. Hey, y'all go get that album, gang. Go get that album, gang.
1: Rick Ross, that was some sucker stuff. Straight off the top. Shout out to DC Young Fly. I just seen him at the nail shop about a week and a half ago with his daughter. The most unproblematic person, period.
4: Man, what? DC was supposed to bring the ass here, boy. He was supposed to roast.
1: But you have seen that the energy literally has like changed over the years. Like, he's a grown man. He's a single father. He's a different person. Rick Ross, that was real suckerish now. I don't like it. Okay, now let's talk about Chris Blake Griffin. He has had enough of people publicly speaking out about him, and he has a couple of words for Cardi B and Stefon Diggs.
5: I mean, what do you think about, you know, Stefon saying you're lying? I mean, what do you have to say to that?
6: I don't know why liars lie, but if a liar told me I was lying, I wouldn't believe him.
5: I mean, any words for Cardi? I mean, she kind of jumped into the mess.
6: A liar told her I was lying and she believed it, unfortunately.
7: Okay.
6: Yeah, but in reality, like, I feel like, how many kids were born last year with the last name Diggs?
7: Yeah.
6: A plethora?
5: Yeah.
6: He can't be telling all the truth.
7: Okay.
6: I don't think she would have signed up for that.
1: Are you mad because you couldn't get him a baby? Anyway, I don't know what's going on in these people's lives, but hey, this court proceeding is still going on. And speaking of other Cardi B news, her and the fine Nigerian soccer player, child, hold on. Dree Taylor had wrote out how to say his name. Maduka Okoye or Koye. Anyway, Maduka is fine, child. We're going to call him Maduka. Maduka and Cardi B were seen out on a date in Italy after initially meeting at a Paris fashion show. Now, child, his baby mama then came out the woodwork.

work, child. Maduka baby mama said, She tired of him cheating with men and women and not supporting their son. I'm like, girl, this man is so fine, girl. He needs to go with everybody. You thought he was just going to be yours? You really thought that this man was just going to be yours. Anybody would have had his baby. Anybody would have gave his little broke self a couple of dollars when he had no money. Because he's fine. Okay? Anyway, we have heard nothing from this lady in the entire process until he stepped out with Cardi B. Anyway, Cardi B got everybody in their feelings. That is the Word on the Streets news. I am Miss Shanika. You guys can follow me at Miss Shanika and follow us at Streets Morning Takeover. Also, it's all being brought to you by Amy Witherite at 1-800-

0: Next Morning Takeover. Miss Shanika right here. Shouty, shouty, shouty.
1: Hey, what my name is?
0: Man, it is time for the Takeover Mix. You guys have been asking for
1: yes.
0: it. And today we are set to deliver with
1: Come
0: our
1: on.
0: Very own DJ Swin.
1: Yeah.
0: Ready?
1: Yep, set. Yeah. Yep,
0: Let's go. It's Young Jock in the Streets Morning Takeover.
1: Hey.

0: 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Go together, tell them we go together.
1: Okay.
0: We go together.

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1: Help me help you help
2: okay.
1: me.
2: Okay, come on. What's your problem?
0: And this guy will either help or hinder your relationship.
3: Who do I think I am? Why I tell people that?
0: Either way, he's a man for the job. It's Young Jock in the Streets Morning Takeover.
1: My name is Samaja. I have a dilemma. I've been dating this guy for, he says 2 years. I say 5 years. And the issue is that he feels that it's cool for him to continue to receive gifts from his baby mama, and I'm supposed to put my feelings aside and think that that's cool. This is the same person that broke off the engagement and hurt his feelings, and I was there through all of his surgeries, his healing. I was that person for him, but when I told him and I explained to him my feelings, he told me to put my feelings aside.
2: Can I share the hard truth with you?
1: Yep.
2: No, I'm not going to give you the truth directly. I'm going to give it to you in an analogy, okay? You ever seen someone do everything right, everything they're asked to do, everything they're supposed to do, whether they're Christian or not? They just seem like they obey God's will. They just good people. And one day you look up and suddenly a car hit them and take their life. And you be saying, damn, it's so unfair. They did everything right. And they still left unrewarded, right? Life is like that sometimes. No matter how much you love a person, you can get them everything, do everything right by them, and life will still give you the short end of the stick. Hey, man, if he don't want you, let him be. I promise you, you will move forward. You will find someone else that will love you a tenfold of what you love him. So don't get caught up in it, because in the moment, this is what you want. This is who you believe you're supposed to be with. But the science, as well as the signs, are showing you this ain't what your heart deserves. So you're going to have to make the very hard decision to sever ties and go find what you truly deserve.
0: That's right. Cook, what? Job. Cook, baby.
1: That was good, though. Yeah.
2: Hallelujah. Talk to me. That's the Love Doc Jock.
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1: Young Jock and the Streets Morning Takeover. If you got a dilemma, they got a dilemma, which means we got a dilemma. It's The Date Dilemma. Who's on the line this morning?
2: Angelique.
1: Hey, good morning, Angelique. You sound like you lit this morning. Shout out, what's happening?
2: I'm a little nervous, but I'm excited to be talking to y'all today.
1: Okay, well, we happy to have you on. So tell us, how can we help you?
2: So I would like to talk to my roommate, Melody, today. I feel like it's something I really need to tell her and get off my chest.
1: Okay. So y'all having issues as roommates, or what's the problem?
2: No issues. Like, she's a great roommate. She's a great girl or whatever. I just need to let her know something, and I just feel like now would be a good time for me to tell her that. Y'all help people with, like, situations, so this is a situation. It's kind of hard to talk about, and I thought maybe this would be a good place to talk about it.
1: Okay, say no more. So this is what we're going to do. We're going to help you out. What's your friend name? What's your roommate name?
2: Melody.
1: All right, we're gonna get Melody on the phone, and we're gonna let you have your day to talk to Melody, your good friend, and you're gonna talk about whatever you wanna talk about, okay?
2: Okay, thank you.
1: All right, hold on. You know what I'm saying? Because, hell, she ain't telling us nothing. She talking about she wanna have this conversation. We don't know what it's about or nothing, but we're gonna find out when we get Melody on the phone.
3: Yeah.
4: It's gonna be interesting.
3: Hey, it's gonna be a beautiful song.
1: Watch it be nothing, though. It's gonna be something. We're gonna be like, girl, you could have said it all the time.
2: Hello.
1: Hey, good morning. My sweet Melody, please.
2: This is her. Who's this?
1: Hey, how you doing, Melody? I ain't gonna hold you long. This is Young Jock. I got Miss Shanika and Shawty on the phone.
5: Yep.
1: And we need to talk to you for a few minutes, if possible.
2: Okay. What's about?
1: Well, we have a morning show. Young Jock in the Streets Morning Takeover. And we have a segment. It's basically like love life stuff. You know, we ask a few questions, you give a few answers, and you go on about your day.
4: And we try to work things out.
3: Yes.
4: As best as we can.
1: That part.
2: But that doesn't make sense to me because I'm in a relationship and I haven't been on any dates.
1: Okay. Well, this probably makes even more sense. Do you have a friend by the name of Angelique?
2: My roommate?
1: Mm-hmm.
2: Yeah.
3: We do community relations, and she says she has something to tell you.
2: Okay. I don't know what she's looking for me for. We live in the same place.
1: I know, right? That was
4: right.
1: To
4: want a monitored conversation seems a little bit weird to us. We're kind of confused as well, but we're here for guidance.
2: Okay. I guess let me talk to her.
1: Okay. Let's click Angelique in.
2: Hey, girl.
6: Hey.
3: Hey, girl.
2: Why are you calling me on the radio?
6: Because I want you to leave your man so we can go ahead and do this the right way.
2: Do what the right way? Look, we've been messing around for a while. I care about you. I know you care about me. Like, let's stop pretending. Look, I'm

0: not leaving my man. You know I'm not gay. Like, well, we were just
1: But we sleep together a lot, Melody. Don't get on the radio and act like that doesn't happen.
0: Look, I'm not gay. And I can't believe that you really brought me on the radio for this.
1: I did. And if you don't leave him, I'm going to tell him. So,
2: how you want to do?
1: Yeah, that's how I'm going to play it.
3: Whoa,
0: well, listen, if that's what you want to do, you could go ahead and pack your stuff up and you can get out. How about that?
1: I'm not going nowhere.
0: Play this type of game.
1: Either you leave him or I tell him. What do you want to do, Melody?
2: Oh, damn, so, now.
0: I'm not telling him nothing.
4: So y'all been messing around. Hold on. So y'all.
1: Yes. Yes. For a while now. This ain't like
0: we played around a couple of times. It's not no wild.
1: No, this is at least a couple of times a week for months.
2: Angelique, this is just really messy, especially, you know, since you wanted to put her on the radio to, you know, give her an ultimatum.
1: I'm with her.
2: Okay, but why do you feel like she needs to break up with her boyfriend?
1: That's not what she wants. She always tells me that I do it better. She always enjoys when we're together. I know how to touch her. I know how to please her. Why are you wasting time with him? What's the problem? What is he doing?
0: I'm not gay. That's the problem. I'm not a lesbian. And
1: yes,
0: I'm not
1: you are.
0: No, I'm not.
2: Okay, so, Melody, why would you engage in, you know, the activity with your roommate?
0: I mean, we got drunk a couple of times. It's not something that happens all the time.
1: Don't act like it was just a couple of times.
2: So you're just saying that you were a little curious.
0: Exactly. I was just curious. I wanted to see what's going to happen. I know she liked me. She always be trying me and throwing little flirts and hints at me in the house. So, yeah, I got drunk one night. I tried a couple things with her. She's making it way bigger than what it is. I'm not gay. I'm not a lesbian. And I'm definitely not leaving my man. So for her to call the radio and then do this on the radio.
3: That's doing a lot, right?
2: Melanie, you know what time it is. You got to go ahead and move, girl. This is kind of crazy.
1: I'm still going to
0: you
1: got to
0: get out.
4: So listen.
2: What? Wait.
3: You going to tell the man?
1: I'm still going to tell him.
3: Ooh.
1: So either way it go, you're not going to be with him. So there.
0: And I'm still not going to be with you. So you go ahead and try your luck.
3: Wait, y'all were just cool when we got on the phone. What's the reason?
1: I got a lot of love for her. But no, she need to stop hiding in the closet. It's time for her to be real with herself. And I'm trying to help free her.
2: But who are you to want to free somebody else? If she's not ready, you can't out somebody.
1: Yes, I can. And I'm going to.
4: Melody. Listen, at the end of the day, you shouldn't be cheating in the first place. So, do your boyfriend know you gay?
0: I'm not gay. He gonna know today.
5: Oh my God.
3: All right, well, I'm gonna let y'all figure out y'all situation. 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Kumbaya and all that right there. 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
1: Right.
3: And y'all roommates.
1: I'm gonna be with her.
3: Well, you supposed to let that play out on its own and she'll fall in your lap like it's been doing. 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
1: Don't fall in my lap.
3: Well, it is. 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Keep it right here where you got it. Young Jock in the Streets Morning Takeover.
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7: I'm News 12's Chef Chaffin for Power 94 with the forecast from around our place here in the Tennessee Valley. Plenty of sunshine mixed in with a few clouds, plenty of heat and humidity, high temperatures in the lower 90s, heat index level for most of us topping 100. We'll see very similar conditions again for tomorrow and more active rainfall chances on Wednesday. 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This is the place for local weather.
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0: What's up, y'all? It's your man, Dupree, and Date Dilemma. Man, it was dramatic today. You have to tune in every Monday through Friday to hear it on the best damn morning show. It's Young Jock and the Streets Morning Takeover.
1: That's right. We going up this morning, man. We got to talk about it. So you get two people who trying to get themselves together. Angelique is calling to get her roommate Melody on the phone, but was very limited about the information and about what she wanted to reveal.
2: Mm-hmm.
1: She didn't really want to let us know everything up front, but we got Melody on the phone, y'all. She was confused why her roommate called her that dilemma. She's like, well, you know, what? Now we got Angelique on the phone. She wants Melody to leave her boyfriend so they can be together. Yeah. Apparently they've been messing around a little bit, you know what I'm saying? Woo-woo. But Melody maintains, hey, look here, I'm not gay. Okay.
2: Mm-hmm.
1: Melody says she is not leaving her man. What the hell is wrong with you, Angelique? Angelique say, she gonna tell her man.
2: Mm-hmm.
1: I'm, you know what? You, I can't have you. I'm gonna let her know what we've been doing. We've been around here smacking.
2: Wow.
1: It's a catastrophe. Mm-hmm. Hey, man, we gotta go to the phone line. But before I go to the phone line, what would you do, Miss Shanique, if your homegirl came out to like, what's up?
3: No.
2: Mm-mm.
1: No, but I'm saying that this your partner. This might be your partner.
2: She bad.
1: And then, I'm not. She bad. This your friend. This somebody you love like a friend, and she come that way. Are you gonna still be friends after she come at you sideways?
3: What
1: like
3: about her shawty trying to get something from you? Leave me alone.
1: Man, I'm from the upper case. I'm back in the street.
3: Swapping swords.
1: What's your thoughts on this day dilemma?
4: I think that girl was cheating and she's absolutely gay. Because think about it. If a man was saying, yeah, I'm having sex with a man, but I'm not gay. You're going to say he's gay. So same way. She's bisexual at the very least. And be honest and stop cheating. That girl should have gave her ultimatum, though. That was wrong.
3: All right.
5: Good morning. At first, I thought that she was going to say she was sleeping with her since they were roommates, but that was a shock. But also, it doesn't necessarily mean that the other young lady is gay because it sounds like she just let her do what she wanted to do. But I don't know. Good luck.
6: Man, hey, when she tell that boyfriend, all they do is gonna do is laugh, you know what I'm saying, and try to get his girlfriend to convince her to join them. He

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1: Man, I think Shorty need to go get a restraining order. Because Shorty sound like Myron from the Players Club. 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Uh-huh. I spent a lot of money on you, Diamond.
2: Bye, fool.
3: Oh, don't worry. 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

can't fuck, no, she thinks she me when she driving the sport. 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Yeah.

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1: Hey, it has come to that point in the show where we are getting ready to depart. Definitely want to say thank you to our listeners. Definitely appreciate you, Miss Shanika.
2: All right. It has been an incredible Monday. Thank you guys for rocking out with us. We definitely appreciate you. And I would love for you to check me out today in the 10 a.m. hour on Fox 5 Atlanta. And if you're listening from any of our other cities, then make sure you go to fox5atlanta.com. What up, Shawty?
3: Hey, you know what it is, man. It's a money-making Monday. I'm trying to make all the money. I want to send a shout out to my brother Timothy the Street, man. He just dropped that book, Church from the Feds. And I just dropped my brand new All Seasoning Battle, y'all. It's the What My Name Is. That's right. They're going to ask you what your name is after you get this. Y'all got to check me out, man. Holler at me.
2: Now, at. What can I fry with this?
3: 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You can fry lobster tails. You can fry okra. 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Mm-hmm. You can fry whatever you want to fry with What My Name Is. All purpose.
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3: 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You know what I'm saying?
2: 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I might support your cause.
3: I'm taking it back to the block. 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
19: 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What's up, Tula? 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

0: It's your favorite cousin, Young Jock. It's Miss Shanika and Shawty Shawty. 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
1: 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Somebody tell them people Mr. Him is here.
2: Whoa, whoa, whoa, whoa, whoa,
1: Mr. Him is here.

0: 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Ballin' hard on another hemisphere. Somebody tell them people Mr. Hem is here.
1: Whoa, whoa, whoa, whoa, whoa, whoa.
0: Mr. Hem is here.
1: Whoa, whoa, whoa, whoa, whoa, whoa.
0: Mr. Hem.
2: 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If I gotta fight for love, it's like I don't even want it.

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Morning to you. Hopefully you got your mind together. You're in a good mood, okay? And just know that the kids will be going back to school any day now. But coming up, I'll give you some details. It's going to be a lot of back-to-school events that's going to be happening. So I'll give you those details coming up next right here on Power.

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1: New Yay right here at Lauryn Hill. Can't wait. I'm Pepper 94 at WJTT. Ash Nicole here hanging out there on this Money Making Monday. Woo! Honey, I could not wait to talk to you all day. Now, I know, you know, I've been missing for a little second, child, but I am back. And, of course, we're going to hang out because I got to tell you, coming up, so much stuff. One, what's going on in entertainment news? Got that coming up. Also, you know, early voting is going on, so make your way down to the polls. I'll give you some details on that. And back to school is about to happen any day now. So if you need some supplies for your kids, I'll give you some details on where that's going to be happening at coming up in the next couple of days. On the way, I got Kehlani, some Usher, New Tyler, and if you got a request, call me up.

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Ash Nicole here, hanging out with you on this Money Making Monday. Now, coming up, I'm going to tell you where you can take your kids at coming up real soon for a back-to-school bash. Also, a free health fair is coming up, you know, the one that happens every year. So I'll give you some details on that. Coming up next right here on Power.

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1: 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Falling hard on another hemisphere. Somebody tell them people Mr. Hem is here.
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0: independent. Nanny Lil mid the valley, Adeline it. 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Somebody tell them people Mr. Hem is here.
1: Whoa, whoa, whoa, whoa, whoa, whoa.
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0: 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Make your word when you see it, be the business. 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Success feel better, independent. 9-11 at the Valley, out of Lenny. 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Somebody tell them people Mr. Hem is here.
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0: Mr. Hem is here.
1: Whoa, whoa, whoa, whoa, whoa, whoa.
2: Mr. Hem. 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
2: I heard what you said through the grapevine. 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Time crossing these state lines. 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

0: Station for Hip Hop and R&B. Pepper Dirty Boys, WJTT. Ash and Nicole here hanging out with you on this Money Making Monday. Now, speaking of game time, did you see that Spain won the World Cup yesterday for FIFA? So shout out to them. Now, you know, even though we did host them and they were our team, I feel like we added like a little razzle dazzle for them to go off and win the big cup. But let me tell you why I love them so much. You see that your president was out there, right, trying to hand them off the trophy. The team kind of was looking like, all right, thank you. Do you know that these people done cropped the man, done cropped your president out of their photo? Now, I'm just going to be honest. Would you have done the same thing? Would you have been petty like Spain? Or would you have let your president stay in the photo op as well? Let me know on Instagram at WJTT Power 94. And coming up, it's going to be a health fair coming up. So I got to give you the details on that. Coming up at 1:35 right here on Power. I know that's right.
1: A warm welcome to the one and only Tommy Davidson.
2: Yeah, I'm
1: next to
2: Young
1: Jock. Marlon Wayne just recently,
3: y'all funny.
1: You know, went in on Damon.
4: I have offered Damon literally like 7 movies. We asked him to be in Don't Be a Menace.
5: Okay.
4: It's too small. We asked him to be in Scary Movie. It's too dark. I asked him to be in Scary Movie 6. He goes, my character dies. I don't want to do it.
1: He worked in a lot of those movies. Yeah. Did you see that actual post?
3: Yeah. Damon is a breed of his own. Damon came and did the show. Farnell.
1: Oh.
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1: Right.
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10: I'm News 12's Chef Chaffin for Power 94 with the forecast from around our place here in the Tennessee Valley. Plenty of sunshine mixed in with a few clouds, plenty of heat and humidity, high temperatures in the lower 90s, heat index level for most of us topping 100. We'll see very similar conditions again for tomorrow and more active rainfall chances on Wednesday. 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

0: Brown, Usher Raymond. But let me tell you, my homegirls went over in Charlotte over the weekend, and they gave me some advice to let you know. They said, one, make sure that you drink you some good water, ice cold water, especially if you're going to be at a venue that's going to be outside, because the props that they have with all the fire, they said it's going to make you feel like you're going to be in an air fryer. So I'm just letting you know. And also, to get there early, they said that the lines are extremely long, depending on, you know, of course, the venue and stuff. But all in all, honey, they said it was a 10 out of 10. Good show. And now they're trying to go to the one in Atlanta. But if you are still trying to win you some tickets to the R&B tour, make sure you download the free mobile app at WJTT of Power 94. Make sure you listen in, because coming up real soon, we'll be getting you qualified again to get you those free tickets for you to head down to Tampa, Florida. On the way, I got new Drake, got some Key Glock, and if you got a request, 423-642-WJTT. I
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0: Some places, rumors run deep. 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
2: I'm News 12's Chef Chaffin for Power 94 with the forecast from around our place here in the Tennessee Valley. Plenty of sunshine mixed in with a few clouds, plenty of heat and humidity, high temperatures in the lower 90s, heat index level for most of us topping 100. We'll see very similar conditions again for tomorrow and more active rainfall chances on Wednesday. News 12 and Power 94, this is the place for local weather.
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40 with such shebang. 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Please don't put me to the test. They tryna get back on the net. I'm tryna get back in the flesh. 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

0: JCT, Ash Nicole here, hanging out with you on this Money Making Monday. Now, of course, I'll be back tomorrow to hang out with you in the midday. Now, I know, I seen you on Facebook talking. I saw somebody say that ever since Big Tula left, that he must have took the equipment. That's why the station has been down. I'm not going to lie, you ate with that one. You did. But yeah, the station has been going through a little bit of damage because of the storm from a couple of days ago. But don't worry, okay? If it's not on your radio, it's not your radio, okay? 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Now, the app will act right and it will treat you real good. But coming up, it's going to be the traffic jam. They're going to take you home this afternoon. And as always, you know, I love you. Be safe out here in these streets. And I will talk to you later.
1: I'm gonna try to give a warm welcome to the one and only Tommy Davis.
2: Yeah, I made it. I'm next to Young Jock.
1: Marlon Wayne just recently,
3: that was funny.
1: You know, went in on Damon.
4: I have offered Damon literally like 7 movies. We asked him to be in Don't Be a Menace. Okay. It's too slow. We asked him to be in Scary Movie. It's too dark. I asked him to be in Scary Movie 6. He goes, my character dies. I don't want to do it.
1: He was in a lot of those movies. Did you see that actual post?
3: Yeah. Damon is a breed of his own. Damon came and did the show. Farnell.
1: Oh.
3: Damon did sketches with Martin on the show.
1: Right.
3: He didn't do that, but he did that because he knew we'd glow track.
5: Wake up. Good morning, good people. Keep it locked right here.
1: Chattanooga, what it do, baby? It's your boy Young Jock, man. Power 94.
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1: It's Bizay.
0: On this Monday. How you feeling?
1: It's Monday.
0: Man, and it's also hot, very hot.
1: I know I'm probably sounding pretty far away, too, because I'm trying to gather all my stuff still.
0: Unprepared.
1: I'm never unprepared. Mm-hmm. I stay prepared. Why you think I got it?
0: Well, we got some good stuff ahead for y'all. You rocking with us for the next couple of hours, because it's your two faves in the afternoon.
1: Two?
0: I guess one, and that will be me.
1: Nah,
0: but coming up, we've got your birthday international days right now, though. We're going to jump back into music. Here is Kehlani featuring Usher. On your number one people station is Power 94.
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1: It's Beezy and Tisk, Tisk, Tisk.
0: Y'all, I had a salad kit.
1: Yeah, get away from me.
0: I didn't know it was from, so they were listing the stores for the cyclosporiasis outbreak, right? Costco wasn't in that list.
1: I don't care about none of that.
0: So, I got a salad kit.
1: They told
0: before,
1: you what foods was
0: but I got
1: on
0: it
1: that list.
0: Before that came out.
1: I ain't trying to hear that. They told you what foods it was in.
0: No,
1: and
0: before
1: I
0: got
1: even.
0: It, no, before I got it, no. When I had it here, that's when you told me.
1: And even I told you not to eat it.
0: But I was fine, though.
1: Yeah, now maybe.
0: No, I was not. There ain't nothing happened to me over the weekend.
1: That's what I'm saying. Now maybe.
0: I'm okay, y'all.
1: And now, for now. What you gonna do when you start growing a third earlobe on top of your forehead?
0: If it was supposed to happen, it would have happened.
1: That's already. Not true. It could happen over time.
0: Okay.
1: It's okay. It's all right. We gonna pray for you because mm-hmm. you don't like to listen.
0: Mm-hmm. Go ahead.
1: They seem to tell us stuff, but you don't like to listen.
0: Look,
1: but you know what you need to listen to?
0: First of all, according to the FDA, the
1: FBA,
0: FBI. Lettuce sample tested for the illness was a false positive. Right.
1: Yeah, from what I read, whatever. We ain't going to get into the weeds
0: of
1: all
0: that.
1: So
0: that's the latest update. But go ahead. We're going to
1: get it.
0: Yeah,
1: because you need to listen. Because you need to listen to something. So you're going to listen to these birthdays and national days. So listen up. It is Pop Smoke's birthday today. R.I.P. to Pop. Mm-hmm. It is also Paige Hurd's birthday today. Shout out to her.
0: She just got married.
1: Did she?
0: Yeah. She did.
1: Shout out to her. It is also Ben Simmons' birthday. As well as Omar Epps, which I believe is Mike Epps' father, maybe. And then we also got Billy Mays. Everybody knows Billy Mays. RIP to a legend, to a GOAT. Everybody knows, you know, it's Billy Mays here. He's the only original great review that I will always trust.
0: Mm-hmm.
1: And then as far as your national days, it is National Moon Day.
0: Okay.
1: It's National Lollipop Day. This day is perfect for you. National Get Out the Doghouse Day, because you know you didn't ate that lettuce and that salad, so we ain't trying to be contaminated up here. And then it is also something else you probably should go get you too, which is National Fortune Cookie Day. So go get you a fortune cookie.
0: Mm.
1: Hopefully you got some good fortune coming your way.
0: And great lottery numbers on the back.
1: You know, at one point the numbers used to did mean something.
0: They ain't doing what they used to do.
1: Nah, they ain't doing what they do no more. I don't even know if they put the lucky numbers on there anymore.
0: Some of them do, but I don't know nobody that said, yeah, I got me a fortune cookie and won the lottery.
1: Well, I mean, I wouldn't tell. I would gatekeep that too. If I got a fortune cookie and those numbers were the numbers that won the lottery,
0: I wouldn't
1: tell you to go get you some fortune cookies. I would just keep getting cookies myself.
0: You're so terrible.
1: No, I'm not.
0: But you guys, we got some good stuff coming up. That's all we got for birthdays and national days. Stick with us though. It's your girl, Sign of K.
1: It's BZ. Stay away from the lettuce.
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3: I'm News 12's Chef Chapin for Power 94 with the forecast from around our place here in the Tennessee Valley. Plenty of sunshine mixed in with a few clouds, plenty of heat and humidity, high temperatures in the lower 90s, heat index level for most of us topping 100. We'll see very similar conditions again for tomorrow and more active rainfall chances on Wednesday. News 12 and Power 94, this is the place for local weather.
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1: Power 94 WJTT. It is BZ and Zai here in the afternoon. You know, Zai a little slow on the controls, but that is okay because that's not the only thing that's moving a little bit of slow here inside your number one people station. As for those that don't know, last week during the storms that we have gotten, we was getting a whole bunch of lightning strikes, lightning storms and everything, and that did hit the tower. So that is the reason why that you are only able to listen to us right now through streaming. So make sure that if you got other people that you know that enjoy listening to us and are trying to find us and are trying to figure out what's going on with the radio, it is because we are only streaming right now. But that doesn't mean that we are not going to get the tower and everything fixed, because there are people currently working on it right now. 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But look, keep it locked here inside your number one people station. 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
1: Whoa, whoa, whoa, whoa, whoa.
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0: you could put me any place on the map, cause I'm him. 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Somebody tell them people Mr. Hem is here.
1: Whoa, whoa, whoa, whoa, whoa, whoa.
0: Mr. Hem is here.
1: Whoa, whoa, whoa, whoa, whoa, whoa.
0: Mr. Hem.
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0: 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It's your girl, Zanam K.
1: It's BZ.
0: All right, coming up in the four, we've got...
1: Yes, we got everything that you want and everything that you need. That being...
0: Is that right?
1: Yeah, absolutely. Because that being Zanam K, or Zai, with the entertainment news. And then after that, we're also going to have Nick with those stats. He's going to be letting you know what's going on in the sports world. And then we're also going to give you your first look at the Chattanooga Traffic Network as well.
0: All right, all right. So stick with us. It's your girl, Zanam K.
1: It's me.
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0: First, look at traffic as well. In addition to that, right now, though, we're going to jump back into the music. 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
1: Checking in on traffic. Not too much in the way of accidents at the moment. Just working a pair. Siskin Drive at East 3rd Street and Central Avenue at Macaulay Avenue. As far as congestion's concerned, though, it is starting to slow 24 eastbound. Getting congested starting around Roswell Boulevard. Also, some pretty heavy traffic, 153 and Hickson Pike alongside Northgate Mall. Good news is we're not seeing much in the way of traffic on 75 north or south and still flowing smoothly over on Highway 27. In the Tennessee American Water Traffic Center, I'm Gary Poole.
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3: Running a little behind, we're supposed to come before traffic, but you know what? We still got it anyway. Okay, so we begin with J. Cole.

0: on tour, the Fall Off tour. Okay, started not too long ago. While on stage in Atlanta recently, though, someone threw a bra up there, and J. Cole was surprised, but also appreciated it at the same time, saying, "Ninjas ain't got a bra on stage in a long time. You gotta cherish it."
1: You absolutely do, because people be sleep on the lyricists, the people that actually, they be sleep on the words that we be saying. But go ahead, continue.
0: So that warrants a bra on stage.
1: Yeah, I mean, it deserves something.
0: Well, in this day and age,
1: can't tell you what it really deserves.
0: They've been throwing a lot of worse things on stage, so I agree with him. You gotta cherish it. We also got Drake's Iceman. It's now the number one best-selling rap album in 2026, surpassing
1: we knew
0: Don
1: that was
0: Toliver's
1: coming.
0: Octane. No, we didn't.
1: Yeah, we did.
0: I know.
1: Yeah, we did. We knew that was coming.
0: So is it safe to say we are like leaving the beef with him and Kendrick Lamar?
1: We all knew what the beef was. Drake isn't built in that same demographic to be part of a rap beef. But Drake himself, when it comes to his own music, stands alone.
0: Okay.
1: Stands alone.
0: So he got a W for this one. We love it. We also got.
1: I mean, we got to remember he beat out Michael Jackson for. Yes. Yeah, like, come on now. We got to give him his props.
0: So hopefully he gives himself his props and seeks to let go of that lawsuit, because at this point, hang it up.
1: Nah, he ain't letting that go. He light skinned now. Come on now. He ain't letting it go.
0: We'll see about that. We also got Cardi B seen in Italy with that fine Nigerian soccer player, Maduka.
1: Dang, another Okoye. One?
0: No, the same one.
1: Oh.
0: They were just chatting, and his son's mother,
1: right,
0: putting her frustrations out on the internet, exposing him, quote, for cheating with both men and women, and claims that he abused her. Mind you, she also said that she left him in 2020. So I'm like, why are you doing all this right now?
1: Because why not?
0: No,
1: you're relevant in the news. I need to be relevant too.
0: No, leave him alone. Y'all been moved on saying he's the absent father. Okay, was he absent before he showed up with Cardi B? It's not like.
1: I feel you, but you know, I mean, that's just the way that some people think nowadays.
0: Even if y'all was together, I seen this thing this week, and it was like, let them cheat in peace. And I agree, let them cheat in peace.
1: Yeah, that's what everybody said until it happened to him.
0: No, let him cheat in peace. Leave him. Why are you bothering him? If he wanted to do better, he would have done better. If he didn't want to be over there with Cardi B, he wasn't going to be over there. So let him do him, and you suck it up, put your big girl draws on. Move on.
1: I ain't gonna give my two cents on that phrase of if they wanted to, they would. But
0: he would.
1: I ain't gonna give my two cents on that. We'll be here all day.
0: And then, last but not least, we are also keeping Ally Boy in our prayers, as well as DJ Bigga Rankin. Okay, so Ally Boy, Atlanta rapper, passed away this weekend. He was 42 years old.
1: Gone too soon.
0: His cause of death has not been confirmed officially, but in previous interviews, he revealed his kidneys were severely damaged after years of drinking lean and complications. He suffered from complications of high blood pressure. So we don't know if that played a factor, but he did pass away. So rest in peace to him.
1: R.I.P.
0: DJ Bigga Rankin. Very prominent in the southern hip hop scene. His family confirmed his passing on Facebook this morning, and his cause of death is unknown.
1: Wow.
0: So
1: I hate that.
0: Rest in peace to them.
1: R.I.P.
0: We'll have to see if we have some Ally Boy, but right now we are going to take a little break. Be back in just a few. Of course, we got more music on the way.
1: Beezy.
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4: Early showers and thunderstorms tonight, warm and humid, lows only dropping to the mid-70s with light and variable winds. Mostly sunny and hot for Tuesday, highs in the low 90s, heat index values in the triple digits, could be some isolated thunderstorms toward evening, and then more chances of rain and thunder Tuesday night, lows in the mid to high 70s.
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1: Checking out our games for today in the MLB. 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
3: And taking the latest look at traffic this afternoon, we're looking at congestion building 75 northbound starting around 153, 24 eastbound beginning to slow before Rossville Boulevard, Hicks and Pike alongside Northgate Mall, and quite a bit of slowing 153 between Hicks and Pike and the dam. Also working a pair of accidents, Siskin Drive at East 3rd Street and Central Avenue at Macaulay Avenue. In the Tennessee American Water Traffic Center, I'm Gary Poole.
2: This has been your Power 94 traffic update from the Tennessee American Water Traffic Center.
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let's get the party started. 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That's when I knew that your heart was scarring. 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Like, wait, babe, let me ask your pardon.

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1: What was that?
0: Hip-hop. WJTT. 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
1: Surprise, this that chicken cheese. 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
0: And it's time for us to get into that mix.
1: Yes, it is. I hope everybody's ready to take things this shy way. We're going to do it my way.
0: Yep. We got that coming up right now, though. Let's get an update on this traffic with the Chattanooga Traffic Network. It's your girl, Zion of K.
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3: And we're looking at partly sunny skies, warm 90 degrees this afternoon, and checking in on traffic. TDOT dealing with the disabled vehicle and debris on the roadway, 75 northbound, just past Shallenford Road. Traffic backing up all the way past 153. Also, real slow going 24 eastbound from the Ridge Cut back through town, 24 westbound from around Central Avenue through the 27 interchange. And both 153 and Hickson Pike there alongside Northgate Mall. Also 153 northbound heading towards Highway 27. Plus, we're working a number of accidents. East 3rd at Central Avenue, West 12th at Carter Street, Rossville Boulevard at East 36th Street, and 4th Avenue there at Interstate 24. In the Tennessee American Water Traffic Center, I'm Gary Poole.
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1: Ladies, your best friend look just as good as you. 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
1: Y'all know what's going on. 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
0: Go down. It's about.
1: One hand up for that Caribbean Fred.
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1: We about to get in that Caribbean bag right now, baby.
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2: It's BZ.
1: Man, look, they say praise him in advance.
2: Yes, got to, always. Even though it was yesterday, we can bleed it into today.
1: Every day, you praise the Lord.
2: Absolutely.
1: All right?
2: Yeah.
1: Why are you trying to play footsies?
2: You over here trying to play footsies with me. Why are you kicking my feet?
1: Hey, you guys, hopefully you're loving that mix and we're helping you on your commute home. Y'all already know it is Monday.
2: Yes.
1: So we get down in the Let's Chat.
2: Yes, we do.
1: So,
2: what you got for us today?
1: Hot topic. Definitely clarify, because you was doing too much earlier.
2: Who was doing too much?
1: Like I said, the FDA gave us an update on the cyclosporiasis.
2: You just mad because you ate some lettuce.
1: You know what? I'm mad that I threw it away. That's really what I'm upset about.
2: You shouldn't be. You should be happy that you threw your lettuce away.
1: I'm happy that I'm in good health, because one, explosive diarrhea is something serious, but...
2: Something I know your toilet can't handle either.
1: Don't. Get out. But really, yeah, so you guys, even though... I mean, we're still scared, still up in arms, but the... Taylor Farms, that's where the produce was coming from, specifically the lettuce that they were saying has caused this outbreak. The test specimens that they were using, it was a false positive. So it wasn't, it's not coming from the lettuce, but still, they're still trying to figure out where this outbreak, what produce specifically is causing this. It's still great to have precaution. Make sure when you're getting stuff from the stores, you're washing it thoroughly. Maybe stay away from the packaged stuff. I might do that right now, but I did want to give you an update. So, because I was scared.
2: I'm glad you updated us on that too, because I definitely needed more accurate information.
1: You sure wasn't about to eat it anyway.
2: I sure wasn't. Exactly. Because once they tell us once, and then they try to go back and tell us, oh no, that's not the same. They just trying to get you to go back and do what you were doing, so that way you can get it. And then now you the guinea pig. Yeah. And then now next thing you know is World War Z.
1: You know what? But hey, for a substitute, there's kale, there's spinach if you want to have a salad. So that's what we're going to do.
2: Right.
1: Also, World Cup.
2: World Cup.
1: Ended this past weekend with Spain taking the win up against Argentina.
2: And shout out to Chat Town for hosting them.
1: Yes, yes, yes. So we're kind of a part of like history.
2: We're pretty much the champions.
1: You're doing too much now.
2: No, I'm not. We held the champions. We the champions. You hear that, the rest of the USA?
1: We housed them for the training and for the period that they were here for.
2: That means all the weather and the air quality that they were taking in here.
1: So we contributed to that.
2: Helped make them champions. Okay. Yes. You didn't hear anything bad come out of the camp of where they were staying. Nobody got sick. Nobody got hurt practicing on the fields here.
1: We'll
2: hear that?
1: We'll
2: hear that, USA?
1: They defeated Argentina 1-0, so congratulations to them. And I guess

0: Congratulations to us.
1: Yeah. Congrats to us. It's like we won twice. Even though the U.S. did better this year, which I was rooting for them, even though we did better, we hosted the champions as well.
0: Hey, a win is a win. We'll just take it. Right now, though, we're going to get another update on these roads with the Chattanooga Traffic Network. It's your girl, Zainab K.
1: It's Beezy.
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3: Checking in on your afternoon traffic, quite a bit of congestion. 75 northbound between 153 and Shallowford Road, 24 eastbound from Dodds Avenue all the way back through town, 24 westbound slowing around Central Avenue through the 27 interchange, 153 in Hixson Pike alongside Northgate Mall, as well as 153 northbound approaching Highway 27. Also working a number of accidents, East 3rd at Central Avenue, West 12th at Carter Street, Roswell Boulevard there at East 36th Street, and 4th Avenue right there at Interstate 24. In the Tennessee American Water Traffic Center, I'm Gary Poole.
2: This has been your Power 94 traffic update from the Tennessee American Water Traffic Center.
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11: Early showers and thunderstorms tonight, warm and humid, lows only dropping to the mid-70s with light and variable winds. Mostly sunny and hot for Tuesday, highs in the low 90s, heat index values in the triple digits, could be some isolated thunderstorms toward evening, and then more chances of rain and thunder Tuesday night, lows in the mid to high 70s.
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0: Ooh, y'all couldn't hear us. But it's your girl, Zion MK.
1: It's BZ. Zion, even though you messed up on the ones and twos, but you just said, Lizay.
0: What?
1: Hey, yo.
0: What'd I say?
1: Nothing.
0: Oh, my gosh. All right, you guys.
1: I'm not
0: going to
1: put your business out there.
0: Thank you.
1: You're
0: How
1: welcome.
0: Nice of you.
1: Yeah.
0: For once.
1: Yeah, go ahead.
0: As we mentioned earlier, our tower signal is messed up. Basically fried, because we think it was hit by lightning.
1: Yes.
0: Over the weekend during the storm. So if you're in your car, you can't even hear this anyway.
1: I mean, if they're streaming it, if they're using the app.
0: Yeah,
1: or if they're
0: so
1: using
0: the
1: website.
0: Way, you guys, make sure you spread the word. And I seen y'all going in on us. Not too much. Calm down. We hear the complaints. But yes, it's not us. It's not our doing. It was the weather. So we're working on getting that connection fulfilled. But of course, power94.com, you can stream us 24/7. And we also got that mobile app that you can stream us and listen to us all the time. So spread the word, y'all.
1: Yeah. Absolutely.
0: All right. Still got more music on the way. Right now, we're going to take another look at traffic with the Chattanooga Traffic Network. It's your girl, Zion MK.
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3: Well, if you're trying to get anywhere on Interstate 24 this afternoon, you're going to need to give yourself some extra time. Slow going, 24 eastbound from Dodds Avenue back through town, and 24 westbound from Central Avenue through the 27 interchange. Also slow going, 75 northbound between 153 and Shallowford Road. And speaking of 153, several areas of congestion. Highway 58 up past Amnicola Highway northbound, 153 and Hixson Pike alongside Northgate Mall, and 153 northbound approaching Highway 27. Authorities also work in a trio of accidents, West 12th at Carter Street, Roswell Boulevard at East 36th Street, and 4th Avenue there at Interstate 24. In the Tennessee American Water Traffic Center, I'm Gary Poole.
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0: 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You never want to miss out on a thing. 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
3: Look at it, partly sunny skies, cooling off a little bit, 88 degrees. And as far as traffic,

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2: 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Somebody tell them people Mr. Hem is here.
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0: 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Big Master P vibe, no limit. Ballin' hard on another hemisphere. Somebody tell them people Mr. Hem is here.
1: Whoa, whoa, whoa, whoa, whoa.
0: Mr. Hem is here.

0: me any place on the map, cause I'm him. 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Somebody tell them people Mr. Hem is here.
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0: Mr. Hem is here.
1: Whoa, whoa, whoa, whoa, whoa, whoa.
0: Mr. Hem.
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0: on the flex. 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
1: money.
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1: Money.
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1: Well, things are definitely starting to settle down on the roadways as we get into a late Monday afternoon. Still got a bit of congestion, 153 in Hickson Pike there alongside Northgate Mall. But things are definitely moving a lot better, 75 north and south, and definitely have settled down 24 east and west through town. Now, we are working a few accidents still. Lee Highway at 75, 153 there near Walmart and Gunville Road right near Best Buy and Hobby Lobby. In the Tennessee American Water Traffic Center, I'm Gary Poole.
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3: I'm Storm Team 12's Chief Meteorologist Austin Onick for Power 94 with your right now forecast.
4: Early showers and thunderstorms tonight, warm and humid, lows only dropping to the mid-70s with light and variable winds. Mostly sunny and hot for Tuesday, highs in the low 90s. Heat index values in the triple digits, could be some isolated thunderstorms toward evening, and then more chances of rain and thunder Tuesday night, lows in the mid to high 70s.
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1: And it's time for that No Cap Recap. BZ, take us out.
2: All right, the No Cap Recap. Today, we got Pop Smoke's birthday, Paige Hurd's birthday, which you just told me she got married.
1: Yep.
2: And then you also, it's Ben Simmons, it's Omar Epps' birthday. And then, of course, everybody can't forget the, hi, Billy Mays here. You already know it's my boy Billy Mays' birthday. RIP to him, too, as well. The only review that was worth looking and watching for to know if the product was going to be good. And then we have National Moon Day, National Fortune Cookie Day, National Lollipop Day, and National Get Out of the Doghouse Day.
1: Now, for clarification purposes, is this like mooning somebody or like a moon?
2: Oh my gosh. The actual moon.
1: Okay, I just had to ask.
2: Like, what you mean mooning somebody?
1: Listen, I just had to ask.
2: Ain't nobody trying to see that butt.
1: Needed to know what I had to do. But on the entertainment side, we got J. Cole on tour, and he was really surprised but also appreciative of someone throwing their bra on stage. He says, sometimes you gotta cherish that ish because it hasn't happened in a while. We also have Drake's Iceman Now, the number one best-selling rap album of the year, surpassing Don Toliver's Octane. That's a win for Drake, so congratulations to him. We then see Cardi B over in Italy with that soccer player, that Nigerian soccer player. Is this serious? Are they just friends? We don't know. They were just chatting. They didn't look too friendly, but we'll see what happens.
2: I just thought about it. She went from one football player to another football player.
1: This one might be a little better.
2: It's also a different football.
1: That's what I'm saying.
2: It's also a different football, so.
1: But according to his, the mother of his child, that might not be the case. He might not be different. But we're not wishing bad upon anybody.
2: No, definitely not wishing anything bad. It was just a realization.
1: We'll see. Well, you catch on quick.
2: Do I? I mean, do I?
1: We got some more music on the way. That right there, though, wraps up. Yeah, No Cap Recap. It's your girl, Sign of K.
2: It's BZ.
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1: But honestly, it ain't nobody's business what's in my cup, what's in your cup, what's in their cup. 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
1: It's Beezy.
0: All right, it's a wrap for us, y'all.
1: Yes, it, time was had, and I had time.
0: And guess what?
1: Yes,
0: we got Mika and your speaker coming up.
1: Ooh, I know the people are ready for that, so I hope that you guys are keeping it.

Law, do you have anything you would like to say for yourself? I do. What, you trying to be funny? You trying to hurt our feelings? You can keep your award. What?

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It's Meek and your speaker. 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

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See you at the bar, you was hardly talking. That's when I knew that your heart was scarring. Friends to lovers need a part to star in. 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
7: Early showers and thunderstorms tonight, warm and humid, lows only dropping to the mid-70s with light and variable winds. Mostly sunny and hot for Tuesday, highs in the low 90s, heat index values in the triple digits, could be some isolated thunderstorms toward evening, and then more chances of rain and thunder Tuesday night, lows in the mid to high 70s.
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0: minutes away from your 8 o'clock hour, and you know what's going down next, y'all. We're going to get into some new heat for them streets, so keep it locked in with your girl. You know it's me, Kenya Speaker, on Power 94.
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2: And the award goes to, for the most hated commercial of all time, Top Dog Law. Do you have anything you would like to say for yourself? I do. What, you trying to be funny? You trying to hurt our feelings? You can keep your award. We'll want it. We'll need your award. We'll need no validation. Better hope you never get into an accident. I know who you gonna call. You gonna call Top Dog Law. That's who you gonna call. When you in the car, your kids love us. What your kids tell you to do? They tell you to

0: This is John Davis, the trade-in man for Kia of Cleveland on South Lee Highway. You know what happens when you double the size of your sales and service facility? That's right. You get double the inventory. Now we're working twice as hard to sell all these new Kias. And I'm going to give everyone, and I mean everyone, up to $10,000 over Kelley Blue Book market value for any trade in any condition. Plus, we'll get you out of your old car, even if you owe thousands more than it's worth. Bad credit? Don't sweat it. Kia of Cleveland is the home of credit forgiveness. Don't forget it. I'll beat any deal from anywhere in Georgia, Tennessee, or Alabama at Kia of Cleveland on South Lee Highway, where trading your car is as easy as 1, 2, 3.
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